0: The advance party took two Chinese tunnel and an arsenal. Good job. Guerrilla operation seems to be working well.
1: But they're all dead.
0: But victory is on the horizon. I've used two division, over 300 artillery pieces, over 1 million rounds of shells, and over 2,000 sorties for this too tiny hill. And now I'm just one final touchdown away.
2: Sir, we've sustained over 10,000 casualties, including over 5,000 U.S. soldiers alone.
0: That's why the victory should belong to U.S. Army. I don't want the South Koreans steal our glory.
3: Sir, General Clark on the phone.
0: Van Fleet speaking.
4: James, I'm here with Brigadier Bowen of the 187th Airborne Regiment.
0: Oh, sir, it's a little misunderstanding. I'll explain to him.
4: Look, he said he wants to put the Chinese rats back in the tunnel.
0: That's interesting.
4: Not only that, but the withdrawn 7th Division wants to come back too.
0: What?
4: It's the most critical moment of the presidential campaign right now. Operation Showdown, or the Kimhwa Offensive, should not just be a bargaining chip for the negotiation table, but a bargaining chip for the Democratic Party's re-election campaign.
0: Yes, sir, Commander.
5: The Chinese and the Army have now agreed to the 30th Offensive plan. It's our soldiers. They will have to stay there for 2 days.
6: Lao Cui. 再拖给你两天行不行？不行，让我们二十九师来打。为了这么大劲争取的2天，怎么可能让给你们？军长，前线的战制都支持30号再反击，大家都不想再重蹈23号的失利。
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0: American forces have pulled out of the occupied tunnel after yesterday's explosion. According to our scout, the enemy have not entered either.
1: That's not true. Our aerial recon shows the commies stockpiling ammo on Triangle Hill. This is the calm before the storm. If you don't do something now, you'll be dead by tomorrow.
0: I understand now. Colin King ordered me to attack tonight because of you.
1: Sir, I've given you the reality of the situation. It's up to you.

0: I conduct and mount a warfare in Europe. In comparison, the battle in Triangle Hill is tougher.
1: And how would you compare the German infantry to the PVA?
0: I don't want to make that comparison.
2: Sir, the ROC 2nd Division reported that they took a tunnel in Triangle Hill. They pulled out after complete victory.
0: Good news.
2: Yes. One platoon of the U.S. 31st Regiment participated in the battle. They claimed it was a casualty tunnel.
3: How could they attack the tunnels for casualties? That violates humanitarian principles.
0: Well, let's stick to the report of the ROC side.
2: Yes, sir!
1: General, how do you think the war situation will proceed? I've heard that the PVA are moving supplies into the tunnels. Will they launch a counterattack?
0: The outcome is pretty much determined, isn't it?
1: Do you mean on Triangle Hill or in Washington?
0: Okay, let's move on from this topic.

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3: The advance party took two Chinese tunnels and an arsenal. Good job. Guerrilla operation seems to be working well.
4: But they're all dead.
3: But victory is on the horizon. I've used two divisions, over 300 artillery pieces, over 1 million rounds of shells, and over 2,000 sorties for this two tiny hill. And now I'm just one final touchdown away.
4: Sir, we've sustained over 10,000 casualties, including over 5,000 U.S. soldiers alone.
3: That's why the victory should belong to U.S. Army. I don't want the South Koreans steal our glory.
5: Sir, General Clark on the phone.
3: Van Fleet speaking.
6: James, I'm here with Brigadier Bowen of the 187th Airborne Regiment.
3: Oh, sir, it's a little misunderstanding. I'll explain to him.
6: Look, he said he wants to put the Chinese rats back in the tunnel.
3: That's interesting.
6: Not only that, but the withdrawn 7th Division wants to come back too.
3: What?
6: It's the most critical moment of the presidential campaign right now. Operation Showdown, or the Kimhwa Offensive, should not just be a bargaining chip for the negotiation table, but a bargaining chip for the Democratic Party's re-election campaign.
3: Yes, sir, Commander.
7: The 34th Airborne Regiment has now agreed to our 30th attack plan. It's our soldiers. They will have to stay there for 2 days.
8: Lao Cui.
7: 再拖给你两天行不行？不行，让我们二十九师来打。为了这么大件争取的两天，怎么可能让给你们？军长，前线的战制都支持三十号再反击，大家都不想再重蹈二十三号的失利。张先阳，有，我领你率八十六团、八十七团参加上甘岭战斗，再调三个营的兵力抢运弹药。是，向着之，有。 我知道你们四十四师早就按耐不住了，但是既然我们把这场仗交给了四十五师来打，那我们十五军全军上下必须支持四十五师。我领你率部队进行正面反击作战，以前置西方山方向之敌，减轻四十五师决定性反击的压力。
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